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5: One, the prayer seeking to quash the resolution of the Senate to impeach His Excellency Gachagua is hereby declined. Two, a declaratory order is hereby issued that His Excellency Gachagua's fair trial rights were infringed when the Senate declined to allow an adjournment in the impeachment proceedings despite his absence. Three, a declaratory order is hereby issued affirming the constitutional necessity for Parliament to enact a dedicated statutory framework governing the impeachment of the Deputy President under Article 150 of the Constitution. Four, the Court makes no findings on pension and emoluments.
4: Reuko tine kinyaniriti ega chagwa na aturo kioto kia wiri rambunge ya seneti ya rere kuteria na kuruwa mikaro. 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
5: The court awards constitutional damages of Kenya shillings 50 million to His Excellency Gachagua payable by the Senate to vindicate the Constitution, restore the dignity of the affected party, and deter future violations. Five, six, parties shall bear their own costs given the public nature of these proceedings.
4: Kuthia teretani rakoti mawakili ba Gachagua reonde Gwanjiru na Njeri Mainani baikete weru ne bachoke amba. Rico.
6: To order a state, we do not come here for a remedy of a legislation. It will not benefit my clients whatsoever. And for that reason, my lord, and granted the dissatisfaction with your judgment, I have equally advised my clients for the 4th to the 49 petitioners to launch and prefer an appeal. For that reason, my lord, would wish to be supplied with certified copies of the proceedings.
7: The third petitioner has already filed the notice of appeal. We request that you expedite the proceedings and the judgment so that we can take it on from here. Thank you.
4: Ore antuba nyeri batalilete kure ya kwa nirwako kuthia tireta liare ya koti na kuwa bainyuma ya gachagua ya rayonde ya kenda kubwithia baka iza baimu wa tambaru.
8: We are heartbroken, disheartened, and as the people of the mountain, we are inconsolable. We believed that Rigathi Gachagua would find justice in our courts, but we are appalled and are in disbelief that justice has not been found. This reminds us of the case of a Roman governor in Judea by the name of Pontius Pilate at the trial and crucifixion of Jesus Christ, that even after Pontius Pilate had found Jesus to be innocent, he still allowed for his crucifixion. And that is what we have felt today in our courtrooms. As the people of the mountain, we are heartbroken.
9: I've seen that they have
3: done some monetary award to him. That's not what Rigathi Gachagua was looking for. Rigathi Gachagua has more than that, and he can manage his finances. So we are very much disappointed. And the next action, I believe Rigathi Gachagua said that he'll be satisfied with whatever action and he'll move. This Lulig, actually, it has only angered the Mount Kenya people. I think William Ruto is using his money and the control of courts.
4: Na buu nibuwa kure ndene ya meza yetu ya ndeto ya Meru FM ni ngae tuwa Dure Miru.

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2: 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Two, a declaratory order is hereby issued that His Excellency Gachagua's fair trial rights were infringed when the Senate declined to allow an adjournment in the impeachment proceedings despite his absence. Three, a declaratory order is hereby issued affirming the constitutional necessity for Parliament to enact a dedicated statutory framework governing the impeachment of the Deputy President under Article 150 of the Constitution. Four, the Court makes no findings on pension and emoluments.
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1: Kinya nyuma ya koti kukinyaniria Gachagua nebeliru obichi bura kubwere teko tekuonekana kanya kwa mchoki obichi.
2: One, the prayer seeking to quash the resolution of the Senate to impeach His Excellency.
3: To order a statement in circumstances where the vacancy has already been filled would amount to the court usurping powers reserved to the people and their representatives under the Constitution. It will upset the delicate balance of suppression of powers and create a constitutional absurdity for the Constitution does not envisage two serving deputy presidents at any one time. The court cannot undo what the Constitution itself declares to be conclusive. Reinstatement, therefore, is not a viable or appropriate relief in the circumstances of this matter.
1: Kuthia tireta alire koti mawakili baga chagwa reunde kwa njiru na njeri mainani baikita weru na bacho keamba koti.
4: We did not come here for a remedy of a legislation. It will not benefit my clients whatsoever. And for that reason, my lord, and granted the dissatisfaction with your judgment, I have equally advised my clients for the 4th to the 49 petitioners to launch and prefer an appeal. For that reason, my lord, would wish to be supplied with certified copies of the proceedings.
5: The third petitioner has already filed their notice of appeal. We request that you expedite the proceedings and the judgment so that we can take it on from here. Thank you.
1: Na bakari anto banyere ni batalilete kurea kwa niroko na weka werone gachagua na inyeletwe na bamu dhiata na rakuwa ndia geta.
6: We are heartbroken, disheartened, and as the people of the mountain, we are inconsolable. We believed that Rigathi Gachagua would find justice in our courts, but we are appalled and are in disbelief that justice has not been found. This reminds us of the case of a Roman governor in Judea by the name of Pontius Pilate at the trial and crucifixion of Jesus Christ, that even after Pontius Pilate had found Jesus to be innocent, he still allowed for his crucifixion. And that is what we have felt today in our courtrooms. As the people of the mountain, we are heartbroken.
7: I've seen that they have done some monetary award to him. That's not what Rigathi Gachagua was looking for. Rigathi Gachagua has more than that, and he can manage his finances. So we are very much disappointed. And the next action, I believe Rigathi Gachagua said that he'll be satisfied with whatever action and he'll move. This Lulig, actually, it has only angered the Mount Kenya people. I think William Ruto is using his money and the control of courts.
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6: We are heartbroken, disheartened, and as the people of the mountain, we are inconsolable. We believed that Rigathi Gachagua would find justice in our courts, but we are appalled and are in disbelief that justice has not been found. This reminds us of the case of a Roman governor in Judea by the name of Pontius Pilate at the trial and crucifixion of Jesus Christ. That even after Pontius Pilate had found Jesus to be innocent, he still allowed for his crucifixion. And that is what we have felt today in our courtrooms. As the people of the mountain, we are heartbroken.
7: I've seen that they have done some monetary award to him. That's not what Rigathi Gachagua was looking for. Rigathi Gachagua has more than that, and he can manage his finances. So we are very much disappointed. And the next action, I believe Rigathi Gachagua said that he'll be satisfied with whatever action and he'll move. This ruling, actually, it has only angered the Mount Kenya people. I think William Ruto is using his money and the control of courts.
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0: 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Wow. No the meant ground did you gather?
2: Ground to one tam.
0: 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Enjoy.
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1: 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I believe court of appeal kedura yena chance to nullify
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2: 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In the future.
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0: 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Na competition ni njega.
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0: Competition ni njega.
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2: Yeah.
0: Nande aliri ya governor serious.
2: Mm-hmm.
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0: Former governor.
2: Yes.
0: First governor Omeru.
2: Yeah.
0: Oi mto very serious.
2: Mm-hmm.
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2: thank you
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1: Tuna nkanera after news?
2: Dini wengeno after news indugu.
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6: One, the prayer seeking to quash the resolution of the Senate to impeach His Excellency Gachagua is hereby declined. Two, a declaratory order is hereby issued that His Excellency Gachagua's fair trial rights were infringed when the Senate declined to allow an adjournment in the impeachment proceedings despite his absence. Three, a declaratory order is hereby issued affirming the constitutional necessity for Parliament to enact a dedicated statutory framework governing the impeachment of the Deputy President under Article 150 of the Constitution. Four, the Court makes no findings on pension and emoluments.
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6: The court awards constitutional damages of Kenya shillings 50 million to His Excellency Gachagua payable by the Senate to vindicate the constitution, restore the dignity of the affected party and deter future violations. 5-6 parties shall bear their own costs given the public nature of these proceedings.
5: Na iku dhia tiretale rekoti na rama wakili baga chagua bakulukiri ninde Wanjiru na Njeri Mainaba ikite weru na iba uchokia eambariko.
7: We do not come here for a remedy of a legislation. It will not benefit my clients whatsoever. And for that reason, my lord, and granted the dissatisfaction with your judgment, I have equally advised my clients for the 4th to the 49 petitioners to launch and prefer an appeal. For that reason, my lord, would wish to be supplied with satisfied copies of the proceedings.
8: The third petitioner has already filed their notice of appeal. We request that you expedite the proceedings and the judgment so that we can take it on from here. Thank you.
5: Naikumania na Italia re na ranto ba kirima kia kirima arabaiti tenambere kurita maoni yo mwanya mwanya kuthia tira Italia rakoti nene kuwa kwebelua kitene kwa oro warimunini wa mutongiri ya wandiri gathiga chagua ntuku ye joro kana Italia rare ya kinyane iruo utukuba ukira irua re nireadhia tere ya raya onde ya kuenda na araba kearia ni batalilete kurea kwa nirua kuo.
9: We are heartbroken, disheartened, and as the people of the mountain, we are inconsolable. We believed that Rigathi Gachagua would find justice in our courts, but we are appalled and are in disbelief that justice has not been found. This reminds us of the case of a Roman governor in Judea by the name of Pontius Pilate. At the trial and crucifixion of Jesus Christ, that even after Pontius Pilate had found Jesus to be innocent, he still allowed for his crucifixion. And that is what we have felt today in our courtrooms. As the people of the mountain, we are heartbroken.
10: I've seen that they have done some monetary award to him. That's not what Rigathi Gachagua was looking for. Rigathi Gachagua has more than that, and he can manage his finances. So we are very much disappointed. And the next action, I believe Rigathi Gachagua said that he'll be satisfied with whatever action and he'll move. This Luleg, actually, it has only angered the Mount Kenya people. I think William Ruto is using his money and the control of courts.
5: Na tuketa na mbere katuibwe meario ya bamwe bata lamba kichiacha kuma kichigombunge kia maarare o mawira kumenya na Afrika denji kukonie talere. 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
7: The Constitution deliberately establishes mechanisms to ensure continuity. Applying these principles, we are not persuaded that the prompt gazettement of the Senate's resolution was unconstitutional. Once the Senate concluded its process, the Deputy President ceased to hold office, and nothing in the Constitution required a waiting period before gazettement. Likewise, the President cannot be faulted for acting swiftly under Article 149. He was constitutionally obligated to nominate a replacement within 14 days. Compliance with this duty cannot be construed as wrongdoing. To hold otherwise would penalize constitutional actors for fulfilling their obligations.
5: Kaiteno kauko tineke tewero ne oteno kamiti idrano na mianka neo IEBC ya buirete kwa ya narodha kinyaro reko kire kwa muro kwa Professor Kindiki ya munini wa mutongeri ya wande.
6: We find that no input or intervention by the IEBC was constitutionally required in the midterm replacement process. Under Article 149, sub Article 1, the absence of IEBC involvement did therefore not render the nomination or filling of the vacancy unconstitutional. The gazettement of the Senate resolution, the President's nomination of His Excellency Kindiki, and the National Assembly's approval did not contravene the Constitution merely because they were undertaken expeditiously.
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5: Uni mwankera unkinyete ndeke amene kia DCP na ntera umauma kuo. 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
5: Remember we are also trying to match the DNA with the bodies of the people that we lost the children, so that is what takes time, you know, it's happened before, so we really are calling upon the parents to be more patient, to be a little bit patient with this so that we are able to properly match everyone so that we do not have a case of you know mistaken identity whereby you end up you know 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Let's allow the government pathologists and that whole process to complete so that by the time we have the requiem mass that you are also able to find closure that whoever is the one you are burying is actually your child, and of course to ensure that also the state is able to ensure that all of the support that we have promised is
4: Eka itene okau, Isaac Mwaura ni aringiri tendebe ituwa redhikari ya ndiguru ya Kenya kuwatanira na redhikari ya ndiguru ya Amerika. 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
5: The maintaining of vigilance against other infectious diseases continue to combat any incidents. The Laikipia Isolation Center is a key part of Kenya's National Health Security Network, which includes 23 active preparedness facilities, such as Kenyatta National Hospital, National Police Service Hospital, Moi Teaching and Referral Hospital, Thika Level 5 Hospital, and Alupe Hospital. And this has been done, the development has been done with international partners. And it is important to state that we are part of the international community. We have a long-standing health partnership with the United States, built over 40 years, and they have supported us with nearly 200 billion shillings. It's important to say that in technical aid and grants that are going to help in treating other diseases like malaria and all of that. Even uncommunicable diseases. So there's that spirit of reciprocity.
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7: It's, remember we are also trying to match the DNA with the bodies of the people that we lost the children. So that is what takes time, you know, it's happened before. So we really are calling upon the parents to be more patient, to be a little bit patient with this, so that we are able to properly match everyone so that we do not have a case of, you know, mistaken identity whereby you end up, you know, burying a child that was not yours. Let's allow the government pathologists and that whole process to complete so that by the time we have the requiem mass, that you are also able to find closure that whoever is the one you're burying is actually your child. And of course, to ensure that also the state is able to ensure that all of the support that we have promised is...
4: Hathathita chia mudanya ikulukite na ndeka idhano itanambere na kuthikiri Meru FM nikenda wa mokirande tuingine nyingi wanachero mabuya damu anja chia mudanya
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1: 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Other organization, church based or faith based organization.
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1: 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Lipia subscription yako upate upgrade ya bouquet ya juu kuenjoy Teen Titans, Ben 10 na Pokemon Hunters kwa Cartoon Network. 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
8: Remember, we are also trying to match the DNA with the bodies of the people that we lost the children. So that is what takes time, you know, it's happened before. So we really are calling upon the parents to be more patient, to be a little bit patient with this, so that we are able to properly match everyone so that we do not have a case of, you know, mistaken identity, whereby you end up, you know, burying a child that was not yours. Let's allow the government pathologists and that whole process to complete, so that by the time we have the requiem mass, that you are also able to find closure that whoever is the one you're burying is actually your child. And of course, to ensure that also the state is able to ensure that all of the support that we have promised is...
5: Ona kai tene okau Isaac Mwaura ni aringirite ndebe ituare thirikari ya ndeguru ya Kenya kuwatanira na thirikari ya ndeguru ya Amerika kurete tuo kio tungatira achie bamurimo yo Ebola kondeguru ya Kenya kirea wite tuo kiu kire kirigirito wako anteri chele ikipiani ituo kikaguna Kenya kure wite ni tuo kia weyani mautungata oya ituo bingi bire bire kondeguru ya Kenya.
8: The maintaining of vigilance against other infectious diseases continue to combat any incidents. The Laikipia Isolation Center is a key part of Kenya's National Health Security Network, which includes 23 active preparedness facilities, such as Kenyatta National Hospital, National Police Service Hospital, Moi Teaching and Referral Hospital, Thika Level 5 Hospital, and Alupe Hospital. And this has been done, the development has been done with international partners. And it is important to state that we are part of the international community. We have a long-standing health partnership with the United States, built over 40 years, and they have supported us with nearly 200 billion shillings. It's important to say that in technical aid and grants that are going to help in treating other diseases like malaria and all of that. Even uncommunicable diseases. So there's that spirit of reciprocity.
5: Ona kukariwa na bawa bitha baburithi ni batha ngalani iti antobarea bawichi umirite kubuithi ya maandamano mchina yu ananyuki ba kiriana na kureitua kwa ituo kiuki utungatira. 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
9: More specifically, tulisikia Bwana Duale akisema that public participation is not needed. We as the community at large tunasema, listen to our voices. We do not want that quarantine here in Nanyuki or anywhere in Kenya. Peleke pale Congo ama USA. They must listen to us. They follow the constitution. It is the supreme law of this country. We are peaceful. However, even we are peaceful, however, the police are dispersing us with tear gas. Leo ni mbaya. We have never seen mbaya.
10: Wakati jina Ebola ilitajwa kwa kaunti yangu, kitu ya kwanza, ile upendo ambao watu walikuwa wanapenda Laikipia kaunti yangu, watu wameanza kupotea, biashara ya hoteli imeadhirika vibaya sana. 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
11: Alafu kukue na outbreak, we will be the first people to be affected. Na kama kwenye wanatoka imekuwa outbreak, ata hapa itakuja kukua outbreak. So what makes it tofauti, ati you can make the safety ya watu wa USA kue important kuliko safety ya watu wa Laikipia. Whatever is not good for the people of USA, is not good for the people of Laikipia.
12: Treasure is enshrined in the constitution. And we will fight for our rights. We are very peaceful. Kama unafiki ni ambia kamingi ya tuje kata, hata ndoa inakuenga ambia kamingi na inavunjika.
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3: 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We as the community at large tunasema, listen to our voices. We do not want that quarantine here in Nanyuki or anywhere in Kenya. 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
2: 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Doing that will really help you, as the PI, the principal investigator said, in terms of the ecological effect of this is that the kind of materials that we are developing in the ICC, that the Institute of Concrete and Cement, the material, the cement that when you sleep in the evening, the amount of the carbon that is released to the environment is low.
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Which we are not in for. It is not even FIFA peke. It is everything in this world. US na again to get a kwa France. It is high time, you know. Sisi hatu wategemeite. We are doing so good without anything. 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

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We are tired and we are tired. It is high time America na France wachane na Africa.

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Yes, and tika kuga. Africa, we must rise. 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
4: We are going to work very closely with industries and with the community in trying to evolve and come up with the cement, which is relevant to a particular ecological zones where you live. Doing that will really help you, as the PI, the principal investigator said, in terms of the ecological effect of this is that the kind of materials that we are developing in the ICC, that the Institute of Concrete and Cement, the material, the cement that when you sleep in the evening, the amount of the carbon that is released to the environment is low.
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5: 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And in terms of environmental compatibility, this is an ecologically friendly material that we are working on or we are giving to the community.
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7: More specifically, tulisikia Bwana Duale akisema that public participation is not needed. We as the community at large tunasema, listen to our voices. We do not want that quarantine here in Nanyuki or anywhere in Kenya. Peleke pale Congo ama USA. They must listen to us. 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However, the police are dispersing us with tear gas. 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
10: Federation is enshrined in the constitution and we will fight for our rights.
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0: 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You
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0: When God's time come,
1: he shall not miss you.
0: He will not miss you.
1: Sasa ndio hii.
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1: yes,
0: please remind us again mali tunapata tickets.
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0: Sasa siite to that. Si rule ya to that.
1: Gender rule ya.
0: Gender. I'll be
1: fine. 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
0: Thank you. 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
1: the 50 million Kenya shillings awarded to me is an insult to my fundamental rights and freedoms and a mockery of the constitution. We are not interested. Money was never the issue here. Justice and constitutional supremacy was. I am one Kenyan leader who will not and cannot be swayed by promises of money to allow violation of the constitution. I stand as a matter of principle to protect constitutional rights and defend the constitution. This is an oath that I swore and Kenyans know me for that. If I was interested in money, Mr. William Ruto had offered me 2 billion Kenya shillings in an effort to entice me, avoid impeachment, and choose resignation. But I stood for my rights and that of over 7 million Kenyans who voted for me. I rejected this offer and faced the National Assembly. This is in public domain. No offer, no amount of money can stand between me, my rights, and the rights of the citizens of Kenya under the Constitution.
0: Gashagwa ugete akaira igamba kotini ya gushokia magamba kulegana na wamuriba koti barabara ugira na rutirwe obisi na njira yake watho.
1: Earlier today I held a consultative engagement with my legal team led by senior counsel Paul Kibuge Muite and we have clearly analyzed the judgment and have instructed them to challenge this judgment at the court of appeal. For avoidance of doubt, I moved to the high court to fight for my rights and those of Kenyans who participated in the 2022 general elections that have been violated. My prayer was to seek the quashing of an illegal process of impeachment. It is only after the determination of illegality, as has already happened, and setting aside of the impeachment, as should have happened, we were to consider asking for damages for constitutional violations.
0: University ya Meru ni ambiri tiki wanda kana laboratory ya kurudha simiti. Akiali ya vice chancellor wa Meru University Science and Technology. Noeru mana sodhiambo haluga uchunkuni bobo hibwa gitumi monokiri waki wa nyomba itali na gorom.
2: We are going to work very closely with industries and with the community in trying to evolve and come up with the cement, which is relevant to a particular ecological zones where you live. The kind of materials that we are developing in the ICC, that the Institute of Concrete and Cement, are the material, the cement that when you sleep in the evening, the amount of the carbon that is released to the environment is low.
3: This is really going to lower the cost of construction of the buildings, construction of the ruins, by between 30 to 40% through our calculation. And in terms of environmental compatibility, this is an ecologically friendly material that we are working on or we are giving to the community.
0: Mathikiria agunongwe kira kathanta kiri ndetho shietu na njira enkubi kuka Meru FM ni gobeto kwa juma wanyaga dhako minashiri eto kwa tanire aga mutamboni.
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3: 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Yeah, you're listening to Toto La Newsy. 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
2: 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Is a body and there are other spots which we don't know whether there are other bodies ama is one body that has been cut in several parts. Let's say in the last 4 weeks this is the fourth body that has been discovered in this area. So as the Mwingi residents and as their leader, we are very alarmed. Hii ni jambo ya kusitikisha sana. 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Another two bodies were discovered for a female and a male. And up to date we are yet to know what has really happened. We are asking the security to be beefed up at Mwingi and very fast investigation so that we may know who are the victims. Because apart from the lady we are saying Kanya, the other bodies are yet to be identified.
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5: Earlier today, I held a consultative engagement with my legal team led by senior counsel, Paul Kibuge Muite, and we have clearly analyzed the judgment and have instructed them to challenge this judgment at the Court of Appeal. For avoidance of doubt, I moved to the High Court to fight for my rights and those of Kenyans who participated in the 2022 general elections that have been violated. My prayer was to seek the quashing of an illegal process of impeachment. It is only after the determination of illegality, as has already happened, and setting aside of the impeachment, as should have happened, we were to consider asking for damages for constitutional violations.
0: 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Yeah.
6: How are
0: you? I'm very well. Mm-hmm. God is kind.
6: How has your day been?
0: It has been well.
6: Mm-hmm.
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5: The government is very concerned with the current wave of student indiscipline in some of our senior schools. And I think from the outset, we appreciate that 99% of our senior schools are progressing on well. Government appreciates that majority, the overwhelming majority of the schools are doing okay. The government condemns with the strongest terms possible acts of indiscipline, especially to the level that has assumed some of the students orchestrating arson that has destroyed property, and in the unfortunate instance of Tumishi Girls Academy has led to the loss of 16 precious.
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3: Earlier today I held a consultative engagement with my legal team led by senior counsel Paul Kibuge Muite and we have clearly analyzed the judgment and have instructed them to challenge this judgment at the court of appeal. For avoidance of doubt I moved to the high court to fight for my rights and those of Kenyans who participated in the 2022 general elections that have been violated. My prayer was to seek the quashing of an illegal process of impeachment. It is only after the determination of illegality as has already happened and setting aside of the impeachment as should have happened, we were to consider asking for damages for constitutional violations.
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11: seriously condemn the demon of these fires known to is quite unfortunate when we have incidences we have to corner institutions here and to me na resources is here in Asian government to corner and makeru is right like you to miss we have to corner 16 of our students dying because of this is quite unfortunate and we condemn this one with a strong strongest terms, they are the light ways and the manners that they can address them. Kwena they are student leaders, kwena BOM, kwena PA, na kwena even their mentors. Kogu, those are the light channels. Na iva to, makina igwa, their concerns are not addressed. The light way and advice with a lot of wisdom. Let those students walk out of that school during the daytime without causing any damage. Asking our institutions to be compliant with the safety regulations. We have a manual. The minister has actually, they have a manual. They are kukapolea institutions because of not complying with the regulations of safety in the schools. Nesho ikuto machiana chiedo chiedoa irena issues. Chiana chiedo irena self discipline. And discipline yeno ingereto no. One, let it start from home.
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9: Earlier today, I held a consultative engagement with my legal team led by senior counsel, Paul Kibuge Moite, and we have clearly analyzed the judgment and have instructed them to challenge this judgment on the Court of Appeal. For avoidance of doubt, I moved to the High Court to fight for my rights and those of Kenyans who participated in the 2022 general elections that have been violated. My prayer was to seek the quashing of an illegal process of impeachment. It is only after the determination of illegality, as has already happened, and setting aside of the impeachment, as should have happened, we were to consider asking for damages for constitutional violations.
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12: The government is very concerned with the current wave of student indiscipline in some of our senior schools. And I think from the outset we appreciate that 99% of our senior schools are progressing on well. Government appreciates that majority, the overwhelming majority of the schools are doing okay. The government condemns with the strongest terms possible acts of indiscipline, especially to the level that has assumed some of the students orchestrating arson that has destroyed property, and in the unfortunate instance of Utumishi Girls Academy has led to the loss of 16 precious.
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14: We seriously condemn the demon of these fires known to his quite unfortunate. When we have incidences, they are the corner institutions, ili antume na resources zisiasia ina siya government tukona anto makeruzi life like utumisi kwa tukona 16 of our students dying because of this is quite unfortunate and we condemn this one with the strongest terms. There are light ways and the manners that they can address them kwena their student leaders kwena BOM kwena PA na kwena even their mentors kogu those are the light channels na ivato Kenegwa, their concerns are not addressed. The light way and advice with a lot of wisdom. Let those students walk out of that school during the daytime without causing any damage. Asking our institutions to be compliant with the safety regulations. We have a manual. The minister has actually they have a manual. Yeah, kugabolea institutions yeto ibatiri wekala. Because of not complying with the regulations of safety in the schools, nesho ikotoma chiana chiedo chiedoa irena issues. Chiana chiedo irena self-discipline. And this would be no. Ingere to no. One, let it start from home.
13: Ike. 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
8: Ibaika Lavenda Morris, mbito teno, kirutu mjumbe wa Ementi Centro, kino mangoshina, Antone Mireti. 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

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In total, these innocent purchases deposited approximately 16,476,950 into accounts belonging to the suspect. 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Oh, ikabeabe o mama. And this issue underscores the need for vigilance. Acting on the warrant, detectives swiftly trailed and arrested the suspect today. He is currently in custody. Yani dhai tukwario kabeabea nchera. 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